You check the area of Denham Street and Ham Street. Police came on, and RP saw a deer on the side of the road. They weren't sure if it was dead or not. If you could just give us a better location.

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1: Control.
0: 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Show all units clear. 498 will have the report, and he'll be coming into the station in a little bit, make some notifications.

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out of control. Located at Sierra, it's on the hand in the area, 210 Aiken Street, just west of it, deceased off to the side of the road.

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1: Can I get a report number, please?
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1: Thank you.

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0: Attention, engine 2 with medic 2. This engine 2 with medic 2. This one, 2814 Washington Street, New Wellesley Hospital, in the ER circle. Patient's in a black Jeep. It's called in as trouble breathing. That's engine 2, medic 2, 2014 Washington Street, New Wellesley, in the ER circle in a black Jeep. Update, the patient is unconscious, but they are breathing. Nearest box is 542, 2014 Washington.
1: Going to be in a black Jeep, Cherokee.
2: That's fine, you can have me inside, too. Let's see.

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1: Control.
0: Just to confirm the note, that party's unconscious in the vehicle right in front of the ER and staff will not go out with this.
1: Roger. That's correct.
0: Roger, you can show me your response.
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1: Engine 1's off, 42,000 here. We'll have South Air Command. Flip ladder 3.
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2: Roger.

0: Alpha 6, control.
1: Control.
0: Right, we spoke with the RP. She said she's never actually made contact with staff in the ER. She parked in front of the ER and then called Mass General by accident. Medics showed up and they escorted the party through the ER. You're being triaged right now. You can show myself in 497 Cliff.
1: Roger.

0: 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You can show me clear.
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0: 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This person's locked inside of the new cemetery.
1: We've called multiple times, but we're not getting an answer on the on-call phone.
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1: I got a parked car here, 2320 Hotel Indigo, Massachusetts registration.
2: Roger.
1: Number, I don't know that, registration.
2: Newton Cemetery. 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
1: Roger. 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
1: Engine 2 respond, 53 Williams Street, for a residential odor investigation. Mayor's box is 3212, River Street at Williams.

0: down, I should do. We're off 53 Williams, Williams Command.
1: You're on scene, yes, Command.

Delta 492. West Street, the townhouse is at West Newton for a family disturbance. The son won't leave the house. Control to 497. Control to 506.

units responding to 58 Webster Street. We are getting some confusion with the parties. One party saying they want him there, the other one saying nothing's wrong.

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1: If anything wrong, you can show me clear. 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
0: Roger.

0: Texas, 1258 Webster. They were arguing about him getting a job. He was being disrespectful to the father. The wife is yelling at him not to speak. He has no weapons. It seems all verbal about him needing a job, but the wife is hysterical.
1: Terminate command of 550.
2: Receive no order 550.

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1: Roger.

0: Bye.
1: Follow Medfire calling off for the evening. 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
0: Roger.
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0: 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Described as a black male. 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

0: Bona nit. 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
1: Roger, we're going to try and give her a call.
0: Roger.

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1: B8B, as in Bravo, states he did see that part. He returned home at approximately 8:45 p.m. this evening.
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0: Do we know if this party has a vehicle?
1: She does not have a vehicle. She doesn't drive.
0: Roger. I spoke with the RP, tried to explain to him the circumstances. Otherwise, you can show me clear.
1: Yeah, I'll just have you stand by. He's on the phone now.
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1: Control.
0: After a more vigorous knocking, Viv made contact. She is okay. 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I will be clear.
1: Roger.

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0: Roger.

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1: Mm-hmm.
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1: Roger, we'll notify you.

Manson 3, respond number 2121 Park Lane. Going to be for the fire alarm at station and a resident. No smoke or fire reported. Engine 3, engine 3, respond number 2121 Park Lane. 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

0: Vermont, Edmonton 3, Medic 1, respond 131 Interbell Road. 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Extension 3, Medic 1, respond number 131-131, Intervale Road, for a headache with a normal. Air Fox 8421, Wood at 518. Medic 1 has 518.
1: Three to fire alarm. That was broken up over the vocal. What was this call for?
0: It's going to be for a headache with abnormal breathing.
1: Headache, okay. We're responding.

0: แทนแบบ
1: Yes, ma'am. It's a 91-year-old female conscious breathing. We're doing stroke diagnostics right now near spot 8421 in this limited town.

Medic 1 SS1 responding 131 131 Intervale Road, 91 year old female, reported conscious trouble breathing. Symptoms started last night. Clear evidence of a stroke. Air quality 421 in the woods at Monadnock at 525.

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0: Medic 5, you show some service.
1: Medic 5, good morning. 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

0: 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That's being used as 491. 535 is 497.
1: Roger, I'll be coming in.

Engine 4, respond 58 Prescott Street. Outside fire up against retaining wall, not near a house. Engine 4, respond 58 Prescott Street for the outside fire. Air Response 25 Central Turner, 842.

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0: all stations a road closure. Central Ave will be closed between Craft and Prescott. Once again, Central Ave will be closed between Craft and Prescott. Fire alarm engine 4. Engine 4. I just don't want to make sure you have that for the way back. They just closed off that roadway. That's it.
1: That's received.

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1: Prescott 3, come in.
0: We're extinguishing a smoldering fire on railroad ties and some leaves.
1: Received, you're extinguishing a smoldering fire on railroad ties and leaves. 848.

0: call control.
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0: Got Ward Street shut down, Grant to Waverly. No emergency vehicles at this time. I'll let you know if it changes.
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0: All stations, Wood Street's closed, Grant to Waverly. Once again, Wood Street's closed, Grant to Waverly. 851.

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0: 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We're terminating command code 142. 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

0: 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They have 46 Longfellow Road, but difficulty breathing. Medic 5, respond mutually to Watertown. They have 46 Longfellow Road, but difficulty breathing. 903.
1: Medic 5, copy.
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2: 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You'll have an
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1: Medic 5, this is going to be mutual aid to Wellesley, correct?
0: Negative. Water tough. 46 Longfellow Road, water tough.
1: Copy that.
0: They're 46 Longfellow Road for difficulty breathing.
1: Longfellow, Watertown, be advised, our brakes are showing a 40, 65 McLean Street, Wellesley.

0: 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It came in twice.
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0: Engine 1 Medic 3, respond number 15, Wilshire Road, for a seizure, 25-year-old female. 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And respond 2411, Adams at Washington, 922.
1: Oh.
0: That's the show, I'll be clear.
1: Roger, can you head to 118 Needham Street with the fire, for the fire alarm?

0: Walnut Street will be closed from Boylston to Walnut Place. Again, Walnut Street closed, Boylston to Walnut Place. 924.
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1: DC.
0: Also, have fire pictures, what?
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Engine 3, Ladder 3, rescue on C2. Engine 3, Ladder 3, rescue on C2, respond. Boston College, Vote Hall, 110, calm all of that for the all-out fire. 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Air Spikes 8691 at 110, calm all of that, 940.

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2: Fire department's going to remain on scene. To contact the National Grid to come down. They said they don't need me here, though, so I'm going to clear.

0: Delta Cook.
1: General company was chiseling up some sort of floor. They saw it on fifth floor. It's out, but I got a moderate smoke condition on floor number five. I need a couple of cameras just to do some sweeping. Received.

0: 喂。With the fire and medics, 18 in this circle for a party feeling faint.
1: Roger.
2: This is 2 medic 2, respond 18-9 in circle for party feeling faint. Here's box 337, Hunter and Putnam, 943. Medic 2, you have it.

0: T2. 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
1: I'll let you know in a minute. 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
1: So 412 command terminated. 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

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Dunston Street is closed at Washington. Again, all trucks, that's Dunston Street is closed at Washington.

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0: That's a medic 4. Medic 4, 144 Elliott Street, Fire Station 7, for a member with a back injury. 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

0: 380 Warren Street. RP's not on scene, but can see through their Ring doorbell, but a person picked up a package, rang the doorbell, looked around, replaced it, and then left. Described as a white male, 5'8", short, curly, dark hair, with a scruffy beard, wearing a gray zipped-up hoodie and blue jeans. RP would like a phone call back as well.
1: Alright, roger. I'll get my call.
0: Roger, you believe this is possibly an individual that lives at 159 Warren Street?

0: 9-3-1-1-2, 85 Wells Ave, 4 good rounds on that box.
1: Steve, thank you.

Boutte Hall Command to fire off. Boutte Hall Command. The show has been shut down for the day. We're going to terminate command, quarter to 100, incident to K3, Lieutenant Healy. Forty-six.

0: 141 Needham Street in the parking lot of TJ Maxx, past hit and run.
1: Roger.
0: RP is going to be standing by in a beige Volvo.

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1: Control.
0: You can show me clear. I spoke to that party. Satisfied. There's already a report on this in Bell City area. See if I can find that party.
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0: 4 car, I'll be clearing Needham shortly and back to the city.
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0: Ladder 2, Medic 4, Ladder 2, Medic 4, respond to Barry Price Rehab, 25 Christina Street, 62-year-old male, possible stroke. Ladder 2, Medic 4, respond, Barry Price Rehab, 25 Christina Street, for the stroke. Nearest box 61241 at 25 Christina, 1119.
1: Medic 4, we have the run. You can show us on scene.
0: Medic 4, you have the run and you're on scene, 1119.
1: Right on, Ladder 2 is responding.
0: Ladder 2, you have it.
2: Roger. Commonwealth Ave and Rose Street, you got a report of a low-hanging wire.
3: Roger.

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2: Description of where it's coming from and what pole. 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

0: 494.
1: Can you respond in addition with 491 for that drone call on Jefferson Street?

0: Central. Alright, it looks like someone pulled down the wire. It's in front of house number 2007, and it's on the center island. I'm not sure where it came from or what house it's going to, but it's just a cable wire on the center island in front of 2007 Comm Ave.
1: Roger, 105.

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1: Control.
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1: I'll call him back.

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1: Roger, I'm sorry. Speak with RP at 51.
0: Yes, please.
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1: Okay, start to Austin Street in Lowell Ave for an MVA. We're getting quite a few calls on it. Possible injuries.
0: Roger.
1: Control the 493.

3. As you fall out of 3 Rescue on T2 Medic 3, respond. Austin Street at Lowell Lab. MVA reported with one body with a head injury. As you fall out of 3 Rescue on T2 Medic 3, respond. Austin Street and Lowell Lab for the MVA. Near spot to 229 Lowell at Austin. 1140. Medic 3, we have a... Medic 3, you have it.

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0: 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The New Jersey plate comes back active to a Hertz rental vehicle. It's going to be a 2026 Nissan Altima, black.

0: 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Might want to bring the jaws over here. 50. Low left, command the fire alarm.
1: Low left, command.
0: 2 car accidents. All patients appear to be okay. Car's jammed. Car door's jammed.
1: 2 car NVA. Everyone appears to be okay. Door's jammed. 1144. Medic 5. Medic 5 is responding mutually to Weston. They're 99 Norumbega Road, the Maplewood Senior Living Center, first floor for the fall.
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2: Austin Street, Lowell Ave, we have it.
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0: Yeah, your best access is going to be from Austin Street from Walnut.
2: Roger that, Austin from Walnut.
1: Fire alarm.
3: Patient's been extricated. Tori's on scene. We're going to be standard wide, tied up all out. Ladder 3 is clearing.
1: Ladder 3 is clearing. You'll be tied up. 1151.

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0: 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Disregard, I found her.
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0: Address 154 India Hotel Charlie.
1: Roger, stand by.
0: Yeah.

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0: Engine 4 is returning.
1: 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You're returning 1203.

0: U497 at the west entrance for the past hit and run. 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He's not answering.
1: Control, I'm fine. I was on the phone. I'm talking to people right now.
0: Roger, can you confirm the plate that you ran?
1: From the owner. I was in conversation with him. I'm all set.
0: Roger, because Massage 154 India Hotel Charlie comes back expired to a party with an expired license.
1: India 54 India Hotel Charlie.
0: Roger.

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1: 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One in Newton Wellesley with two refusals, 1206.
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Roger.

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0: 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We tied up short while. Extinguish it.
1: Appreciate you. All set.
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0: 听说。
1: Cody, just both those vehicles to get one transport in New Wellesley. You just notify the city of some debris they can pick up at the corner of Lowell and Austin. Show us clear with an action report.
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1: You can show me clear. 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
0: Roger.

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1: 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He's a property owner in the area, has gotten a few calls about him.
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Residential Central Station, indicating the CO detector zone. 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

0: 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Ladder 3. 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You guys can stage up there in the carriage lane. Christy.
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1: Negative readings on the meter, 736, we're returning.
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2: 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Mass Reg 1, Victor, Foxtrot, Lima, 5-3. And Mass OON, Sierra, 1039-2305. And can I see the driver's history, please?

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1: Roger, thank you. 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

0: command medic responding. 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

0: Can you head over to Davis Street in Highlands until I can raise him? Calling off the WOW.
1: Charlie closer. I'll back up loud.
0: Thank you. 1-1 cancel.

0: Oh, not stop.
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0: Roger, I got it.

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2: To control.
3: Control.
2: I spoke to that gentleman. He's on any of our services today, and he's moving on. Show me clear.
3: Roger. 492, that's Ryan Party. Called back about the dog.
2: Roger. Control, can you show me coming in to call that party back?
3: Roger, can you take a minor car accident first?
2: Roger.
3: Commonwealth Ave and Wawanette Road is a car into a car.

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1: 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We're investigating.
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1: Panels indicating unit number 9, first floor prep area, smoke detector, we're investigating.
0: Received, investigating the inside trip, 1332.
1: Full command, I just reached. Yeah, you can bounce, it's confirmed, it's all front something. How's that smoke from cooking? The engine a lot of can handle.
0: 3CC2.
2: Good, send the all out. Engine and loud handle.
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0: Engine 1, Ladder 1, Rescue 1, C2, Medic 1, respond. Mass Pike, westbound, mile marker 123.8 for an MPA. Engine 1, Ladder 1, Rescue 1, C2, Medic 1, respond. Mass Pike, westbound, mile marker 123.8 for the MPA. 1359.
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1: We're going to be delayed. There's going to be traffic from the corner going westbound.
0: Receive, you're delayed. Heavy traffic.
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0: Roger.
2: Officer FS1, mass bike,
0: Repeat, Denver 1, you're off with FS1. Yes, ma'am.

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1: Mass Flight Command.
0: Three-car accident, just evaluating one party. 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
0: 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RP didn't have a specific address.
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1: Roger.

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1: Mercury, you're in the area, 1422. 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

0: Medic 1, Engine 3, Medic 1, respond to Avalon, 160 Boylston Street, Unit 2248, unknown medical. Engine 3, Medic 1, respond to Avalon, 160 Boylston Street, Unit 2248, for the unknown medical. 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
1: Medic 1, we have the Avalon.
0: Medic 1, you have it.
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2: We can start that way as well until we know what we have.

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1: Medic one is on scene.
0: On scene, switching 34. Wing one or two.
2: But it appears to be the second one

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1: Dramatic 1, 160 Boylston, then Messing 248, Avalon Command.
0: Engine 3, you're off the medics. 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
0: is that unit 2248

0: 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Apparently, accidental terminate command. 600.
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0: Medic 1.
1: Medic 1 is going to be clear and available, no EMS.
0: They have no EMS, 1447. 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
0: 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I'm trying to get that fixed. 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

0: 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With the fire and medics, 121 Monadnock Road for a fall outside.
1: 121 Monadnock Road for a fall. 107-year-old female, conscious and breathing. 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
1: 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I'm here. Would click. 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
2: 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Rising command.
0: 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You'll have command 1530 minutes.

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0: 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I'm going to run a test. 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
0: It's gonna be on. It's gonna be a cable wire from pole 356/7, extending to 59 Pine Ridge Road, I believe. If you can notify, it's taped off around the pole.
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128 South Service Plaza. Going to be for an evaluation after an MVA. State police on scene involving a school bus. Attention two, medic two respond. The 128 South rest stop, 6 Circumferential Highway, for evaluation after an MVA. In air spots 551, 128 South, 1613.

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0: 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I was called in by state. 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
1: Stop.
0: I'll be on a stop, Willow State Street westbound at Payne Road. We've got a mass red tree when you're ready, please. Mass red 6, Juliet, Whiskey 43.
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1: 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He's negative for warrants. Does have a BOP. Only receiving stolen.
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0: Can you show me going 85 at Elgin Street to drop off a criminal app? Citation.
1: Roger.

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We're getting a report of a trailer backing up into a retaining wall.

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1: With the fire, 218 Beethoven Ave for a report of a motor vehicle fire.
0: Roger.
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0: Roger.
1: I fly the control.
0: Control.
1: Cody's out of possession. Crime map in hand. Driver's license confiscated. I'll be clear with the report.
0: Roger.

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1: Control.
0: Mate, Charlie's over here for a GMC Sierra. Probably going to need to pick it up and tow it out.
1: Roger.

0: And three.
1: Three.
0: 2150 Washington Street in the parking lot of Northwind Investment Corp for a two-car MBA. It's going to be an SUV and a white SUV.
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0: Medic 1, you have it.

3 Washington Street. Walpole put out a silver alert earlier today. They're pinging a Bluetooth in a vehicle, and it's pinging in the area with a 30-meter radius. They believe he's possibly at Newton Wellesley. The party's wife was transported earlier today, and there was some confusion about what hospital she was going to. He's going to be in Mass Reg Romeo Sierra 6-3 Papa Whiskey, a 2020 Subaru Outback White. His name is George McNeil. If found, stop and hold and check the well-being for Walpole.

0: 497 Control.
1: Control.
0: I cleared with fire. That car is parked on the side of the road, out of the way, not disturbing traffic. Has a private tow coming. You show me clear, and I'll go play the New Wellesley area with 503.
1: Roger.
2: Control.
1: Control.
2: This is a paper exchange. 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
0: You can clear, Matt has one voice sitting in the Holter Hospital.
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Roger, that number is 2602-3681. 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

0: Walpole, just gave us a call back. They have a live ping going, indicating it's now at 2223 Washington Street near the Wood Lane building.
1: Control, can you go again with that transmission? I'm inside the hospital. I'm coming all the way through.
0: Walpole has a live ping going. They just told us it's now pinging at 2223 Washington Street. It appears to be near Executive Park Drive in that parking lot.
1: Roger, thank you. I'm right at the west entrance by that.
0: Control to 503.
2: Roger, I have that. Is it pinging in the parking lot?
0: It's got a 30-meter radius.
2: I'm right in front of that address. I don't see anything yet.
0: Roger.

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0: 95. Roger, Street, Crystal Lake, in the parking lot at the bathhouse. RP wants to report that while they were swimming approximately half an hour ago, someone took their backpack with their phone, wallet, and car keys inside of it.
1: Roger.

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0: There's one white Subaru Outback at 2223 Washington Street, Mass Reg 1, Hotel November, Charlie 41.
1: Just stand by.

0: Tango 497.
1: 497.
0: To a 2 Cam Tran out of Westboro. The mass reg that Walpole gave us is Romeo Sierra 63 Papa Whiskey.
1: Roger, we'll continue to play the area. If you have an updated thing, please let us know. Nothing showing here right now.
0: Roger.

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1: 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Control the 498.
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1: Roger. Control.
0: You just put me off at Oak and Barrel. 15-5, car.
1: Roger.
2: Okay, Bell, $60.78.
0: Roger, thank you, sir.
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0: 503.

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0: 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I'll be checking my house.
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0: Roger, I guess the alarm reset itself. 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Still checking it.
1: Control.
0: I check with the resident 3 and 5. 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I check the immediate area. I got nothing showing. 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

0: Hello, sir. You have a... 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
1: Roger.
2: Condos to Hammond Pond Parkway. Going to be for a GPS lifeline activation. 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In the area within 21 yards for the lifeline GPS alert. Air spot 78111 at 2 Hammond Pond Parkway, 1752.
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0: Engine 3.
1: 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Do you have a make a model number of vehicle?
0: No vehicle, no further information. 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
1: Okay, we'll investigate the area.
0: Where is it?

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1: 491.
0: In the area 33 Ashmont Ave, RP wants to remain anonymous because there's a trap set with a dead squirrel in it.

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1: Control.
2: You can show me clear. Fire will advise, and I will be 497 for the remainder of the shift.
0: Roger.

0: 21 Washington Street, Trader Joe's. Check on the well-being of a party in a wheelchair. If he's a passerby, I believe he may be stuck and is concerned due to the hot weather. On Paul Street near Cypress Street for an MVA. No injury.
1: Roger.
0: Control the 493.
1: 493.
0: One by an employee.
1: Roger. Control.
0: Control.
1: I've been clear with the report, cancel 6, I'll take that MVA on me.
0: Roger, control the 496.
1: 6 has a second. 02. I'll go to call or stop them.
2: Yeah, we find nothing. We investigate the area. I don't. Do you have a callback number?
3: We do. We were unable to make contact with the party. We left a message.
2: All right, receive. We're going to terminate command. Why don't you start Needham to that address? To double check.
3: Receive command terminated. 1804.
1: 199 Wilson, Hempong Parkway.
0: You can cancel. Fire and medics are on scene indicating that they don't see anything.
1: Roger, thank
3: you. 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Clear and available, 1804.

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0: Control, 495 is off.
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1: Control.
0: Well, the vehicle mass switch 2368 Mike Tango is disabled. Can you sell authorities for that vehicle, please?
1: Roger. Comes back active on a 2020 Audi Q5 SUV blue to a Mary Catherine out of Newton, active license. I guess about negative one.
0: Roger, second plate is Mass Switch 7 Delta X-ray 587.
1: On a 2026 Genesis SUV black to a Lorena Lerner out of 37 Westgate Road, Newton, active license, negative spot, negative warrants.
0: Roger, thank you.

0: Control. Roger.
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0: Control.
1: Fire is not stuck. He did not need assistance. Pushed him wheelchair to the bus stop at Eddie and Washington. Clear.
0: Roger. Roger.

0: Buenas tardes, control.
1: Control.
0: Negative crash report number, please.
1: Roger, the number is going to be 2602-3696. Again, the number is 2602-3696.
0: Roger, thank you.

Center ladder two, respond 47 Windsor Road for carbon monoxide detector activation. That's ladder two, respond 47 Windsor Road, residential CO detector activation near Sox's 52 Beacon Street at Windsor.

0: the Fire and Medics, 25 Armory Street, West Newton Healthcare, room 100 for a patient with a facial laceration.
1: Right. Back three of it.

0: 413.
1: 114 Temple Street, speak to VRP. She's looking for advice in regards to two Verizon solicitors that knocked on her door earlier. One at 4:15 p.m. and another at 5:56 p.m.
0: Sure,
1: Roger.

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0: 49 Foxy Control. That vehicle, I'll be giving the operator of that vehicle a ride from my location to the Weeks House, tennis court, starting mileage 72066.8, charges aware.
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0: You can show me clear of Oak Street heading back to my division.
1: Roger.
2: Brian, Roger, control.
1: Control.
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1: 50. Can you take Laurel Street for a gray SUV parked illegally?
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0: 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Medic 3.
1: Medic 3.
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1: Somewhere in the area, 120 Withington Road, for violation of city ordinance, construction after 7.
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0: 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They have an air compressor that's been going for a couple hours. 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
1: Cable wire coming from pole 355 over 11. 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
0: Roger.
1: You should be clear. I have a report.
0: Roger.

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0: Roger.

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0: With the fire and medic, 774 Street, Hampton Place, condominium, unit 609, and is in north for a party having difficulty breathing.
1: Roger. Breathing. Line of 2, Medic 1, respond. The Hampton Police Condominium, 77 Florence Street, 609 North, 80-year-old male, difficulty breathing. Air is box 72321 at 77 Florence, 1936.
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0: 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It sounds like the body's gone unconscious now.
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